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1: Hang on, who's the most famous person you've bumped into? 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
2: 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I mean, on that Tuesday when we sort of won the award and we sort of left stage, for about 35 minutes, we were like movie stars. People stopped us for selfies. And we're never going to experience anything like that in our lives again. So we're just going to embrace it. We're going to enjoy it.
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4: 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Tank fly, boss walk, jam, nitty gritty. You're listening to the boy from the big bad city.

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2: 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It's delivering people to people they love or to things they want to do. 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
1: 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There are so many women in construction events that are starting to come together now that it's easy to attend one of those and speak to people. So just don't be afraid. Take the jump. You'll love it. 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
6: Scotland captain John McGinn says his players fear they're heading home from the World Cup after a 3-0 defeat to Brazil in their final group game in Miami. Only the eight best third-place teams advanced to the last 32, and at the final whistle, Scotland sat sixth in that table with 10 groups still to be completed. They followed up their 1-0 win over Haiti in their opener with losses to Morocco and then Brazil. The record for the hottest ever day in June in the UK has been broken. Temperatures hit 36.1 degrees Celsius at Gosport in Hampshire, breaking the previous record set way back in 1976. Parents affected by the maternity care scandal at Nottingham University's Hospitals NHS Trust have expressed their anger at the findings of a review that ruled there were major failings which were ignored for years. And back-to-back powerful earthquakes have collapsed several buildings in the Venezuelan capital of Caracas. Tsunami alerts have now been issued for both Puerto Rico and the Virgin Islands. That's the latest from Radio News Hub. I'm John Collins.
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1: with Rich Smith. We've gone for a bit of a curveball. We've gone for a band called Henge. Now, yeah, they are like one of the most bonkers bands. Now, and we had Goldie Looking Jane last year, and I just think Henge are even more bonkers. And that's saying something. I've described them again using a Darkness thing. Darkness, Cooler Shaker, The Crazy World of Arthur Brown, a bit of Prodigy, and you're nowhere near.
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1: Two people have been convicted of manslaughter and poisonings. 31-year-old Adina Mihai and 30-year-old Madeline Dimitriou pleaded guilty to counts of manslaughter and further poisonings. 37-year-old Gary Mowat from Banbury died after his drink was spiked with GBL, which converts to GHB, in the body. Extreme heat warning covering Oxfordshire remains in place today. The rare red warning of exceptional heat is active until midnight. An amber warning is also in place for tomorrow and covers the southeast of the county on Saturday. Pet owners have been urged to leave their pets at home during the hot weather. It comes as new figures reveal more than two animals a day are taken for emergency treatment due to heatstroke. Dave Tweedle is a vet.
10: Unfortunately, there's not a huge amount me as a vet can do about climate change, but what I can do is say to owners is that you've got to learn how to start looking after your dog in these hotter temperatures. And one of the most important things is that you don't take your dog out for a walk when it's really, really hot.
1: Seven men and a woman have been charged with drug offences in Oxford. Around 150 officers executed warrants across the county this week. Cocaine, heroin and cannabis were located at properties across Oxfordshire. And it's Football League fixtures day when Oxford United discover where and when they'll play next season. Sides making their way to the Kasam next season include Bromley, MK Dons, Cambridge United and Notts County move up from League 2, and Sheffield Wednesday, Leicester City were also relegated from the Championship. The fixtures are released in full at 12 noon. That's the latest from Get Radio News. I'm Jules Eatsbridge.
11: Well, morning to you. This is Trev in for Rich on the Get Radio Breakfast Show this Thursday morning. Did you get any sleep? Did you sleep outside? Did you sleep in the fridge? Welcome to another sticky day on planet Earth. We'll have a look at the weather details and when will it cool down. There is shade at the end of this very hot tunnel. Also, the Get Up and Go playlist first up this morning. Some really good songs to wake you up on this Thursday morning, the 25th of June. First up, here's Groove Theory. Morning to you.

0: Adam Port, and Be The One. This is the Gap Go playlist on Thursday morning at Get Radio, right across Oxfordshire with Trev in for Rich. Hope you had a... Did you get any sleep? Cold showers are the way forward, both before you go to sleep and when you wake up in a sweaty mess.
1: Now,
0: strike. You sure do. On the Gap and Go playlist Thursday morning at Get Radio.

0: Two people have been convicted of manslaughter and poisonings. 31-year-old Adina Mihai and 30-year-old Madeline Dimitriou pleaded guilty to counts of manslaughter and further poisonings. 37-year-old Gary Mowat from Banbury died after his drink was spiked with GBL, which converts to GHB within the body. Extreme heat warning covering Oxfordshire remains in place today. The rare red warning of an exceptional spell of hot and humid weather is active until midnight. It's Football League fixtures day when Oxford United will discover where and when they'll play next season. That's the latest from Get Radio News. I'm Jules Eastbridge.
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It's Teddy Swims and Mr. Know-It-All on Thursday morning. This is the Get Radio Breakfast Show with Trev, Inver Rich until 10 this morning. Hope you're okay. Slept well? I'm not even going to ask the question. Okay, it is a quick quiz for you between now and 7 this morning. Get your brain in action. So it would have been George Michael's 63rd birthday today, of course. Very, very connected to our county. So here's a quick quiz question. How many number one singles did George Michael have in his career? In terms of both being with Wham and solo, and maybe a duet as well thrown in there too. So how many number one singles did George Michael have in his career in the UK? What's your guess? What number would you put on that? Answer before 7 this morning. Thursday morning at Get Radio. Up next, Jamiroquai.

It's LaRue and In for the Kill. This is Get Radio, Thursday morning with Trev in for Rich until 10 this morning. So listen, things happening around the county over the next few days. The Midnight Market is back tomorrow night at the Tap Social on the Curtis Industrial Estate. If they have aircon, they'll do really, really well. That's tomorrow night from 7. And over the weekend, of course, and it continued this week too, but more events happening this weekend is the Warwickshire Midsummer Festival. And lots happening at St. Peter's Church, at the pub, the White Hart in Warwickshire as well, on both Saturday and Sunday this week. But just Google it and you'll find there's a whole load of things happening, including, of course, Morris dancing, the Warwickshire Midsummer Festival. It's Get Radio, Thursday morning on this very hot, steamy morning. Here's Tom Petty. I won't back down at Get

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1: It's not looking too bad out there at the moment. 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Over on the Ring Road, A34 and M40 though, everything is flowing lovely and freely. 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

Zara Larsson and the Midnight Sun. This is Get Radio and the Get Radio Breakfast Show with Trev and Rich until 10 this morning. Here's a piece of news from the papers today that when you read this or hear this, you'll want to try it straight away. So people of a certain age, and they reckon over 50, who are unable to stand on one leg for 10 seconds are at double the risk of not surviving the next 10 years. It's called the Flamingo Test. It may be an indicator of general health that helps predict those who will live well into their old age. So now immediately when you hear that, you want to find a space where it's safe to do so and do the Flamingo Test and stand there on one leg for the next 10 seconds. This intro of this song is about 10 seconds long. So away you go. Flamingo Test starts here. When Ronan starts singing, then you're in. And well done if you're correct. Now, have you already all fallen over? It's not good news. Right, how are you getting on? Here's Ronan, Boyzone, Picture of You.

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1: 2 men have been convicted of the manslaughter of 2 men and further poisonings. 37-year-old Gary Mowat from Banbury and 80-year-old Malcolm King died after their drinks were spiked. 31-year-old Adina Mihai and 30-year-old Madeline Dimitriou plead guilty to counts of manslaughter and further poisonings. The Met Office have issued a red weather warning that remains in place until midnight. The warning for exceptional hot and humid weather covers Oxfordshire for the rest of the day. An amber warning is then in place countywide for tomorrow and continues into Saturday for the Henley-on-Thames area. 2 pets a day needing emergency care for heatstroke. That's the warning from the RSPCA and Inspiring Vet Care. Dave Tweedle is their spokesperson.
2: Owners don't realise how hot their little dog's getting, but the little dog's walking along beside them and just going, oh, I feel so hot in my little fur coat and I can't pant fast enough to get rid of this extra heat. And before you know it, the dog goes all wobbly and starts being sick and the owner thinks, oh my goodness, what's going on? And the poor dog's got heatstroke.
1: For an investigation by the Thames Valley Police Serious and Organised Crime Unit, 7 men and a woman have been charged with drug offences in Oxford. Cocaine, heroin and cannabis were located at properties across Oxfordshire this week. And 150 officers were involved in executing the warrants. And it's Football League fixtures day when Oxford United discover where and when they'll play next season. Sides making their way to the Kasam next season include Notts County, Cambridge United, MK Dons and Bromley, who move up from League 2, and Sheffield Wednesday, Leicester City, who are also relegated from the Championship. The fixtures are released at 12 noon. That's the latest from Get Radio News. I'm Jules Eatsbridge.
3: Morning, welcome to Thursday Morning with Trev in for Rich until 10 this morning. I heard that the government were thinking of replaying the England game last night to send you off to sleep and try and get you off there because of the heat wave. I'm not sure they did, but good advice to get you into your slumber watching that replay. Right, listen, on the show this morning, the quick quiz is coming up. Things to do around the county between now and the weekend, of course, with lots going on. And tunes to George Michael coming up, but first up this hour is Olivia Rodrigo.

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1: It's Olivia Rodrigo and Drop Dead on Get Radio's Breakfast Show with Trev in for Rich until, what time are we here till? Till 10. I will be here till 10, don't worry. The heat's getting to my head. And talking of heat, what is the official weather scenario today? So, in more detail, 34 will reach this afternoon, maybe 35. And we are. This will be the hottest day of the heat wave today. 32 tomorrow, down to 30 on Saturday, then a really cool get your jumper on kind of weather, 24 on Sunday, and then the heat is broken. So it just is get through today and tomorrow, but today's the really hot day of 35 expected this afternoon. Keep hydrated, keep sitting in a cool bath if you possibly can, but now you know the situation today. Right, it would have been his 63rd birthday today. This is George Michael and Faith at Get Radio.

Black Eyed Peas, Where Is The Love? Thursday morning, this is the Get Ready at Breakfast Show with Trev in for Rich until 10 this morning. This weekend, of course, big weekend for Whitney and Cogs Farm. They've got that Cogs party in the barn at 4 o'clock on Saturday afternoon. And that's preceded by the Summer Fates, again down Church Lane, Cogs Farm. Enjoy a full day, the fate, the games, the dog show, the everything's on. And they're the party in the barn, the 18th century wheat barn from 4 on Saturday afternoon. It's a great event, and it's the weather looks okay. It's a bit cooler, dare I say it, on Saturday as well. This weekend in Whitney.

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1: It's starting to look a little bit busier out there now. A40 looking slow as you head eastbound between Ensham and Cassington. Looks like that stretch will add a couple minutes onto your journey. And elsewhere, the M40 just looking a bit slow but moving as you head down southbound towards Junction 9. But as ever, if you know any different and can help us out, 01865 346 333 or studio at getradio.co.uk.

Harry Styles, the brilliant American Girls, Thursday morning. This is Get Ready, a breakfast show with Trev and Rich until 10 this morning. So hope you had a decent night's kip. Did you get any sleep? Once again, I thought about sleeping outside. This is not breaking news, by the way. This is really something we've known for a long time. Cookbooks could now soon be a thing of the past, as younger generations, they don't flick through the cookbook at all. They don't look at that. They go straight online like I do and look at a recipe suggestion for this weekend or for the barbecue or whatever it might be. And so therefore, when was the last time we actually looked at a cookbook? Maybe to bake something. But in terms of inspiration, it's on your phone, isn't it? Right there. Cookbooks, I'm sorry, you're done. We are getting you up on a Thursday morning. It's Get Ready at Breakfast. And the brilliant Kate Bush running up that hill.

0: Two people have been convicted of the manslaughter of two men and further poisonings. 37-year-old Gary Mowat from Banbury and 80-year-old Malcolm King died after their drinks were spiked. 31-year-old Adina Mihai and Madeleine Dimitriou, who's 30, pleaded guilty to counts of manslaughter and further poisonings. The Met Office have issued a red weather warning, which remains in place until midnight. The warning for exceptional hot and humid weather covers Oxfordshire for the rest of the day. And Oxford United will find out later their fixtures for the upcoming season in League One. That's the latest from Get Radio News. I'm Jules Eastbridge.
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Gracie Abrams, Hit the Wall. This is the Get Ready Breakfast Show with Trev and Rich until 10 this morning. Hope you had a decent night's kip. How did that go for you? We now know officially today is the hottest day of the heat wave, 34, 35 this afternoon after a steamy day yesterday too. All right, here's a quick quiz question for you to wake your brain up this Thursday morning. A list of the most common lost items that adults lose all the time has been released. What makes up the top three? I reckon you can guess number one. But what's in the top five? Outside the top five is money, socks. I would have put top that in the top five. Always losing socks. Phone chargers, bank cards, and gloves at 10. So what makes up the top five of the most common lost items in adults' everyday lives? What do you reckon? You know number one, right? You know it. I bet you're thinking, where are they now? This is Get Ready, a Breakfast Show. And now, Mike and the Mechanics.

Calvin Harris and One Kiss on the Get Radio Breakfast Show. This is us with Trev until 10 this morning. Rich off on his holes for a few days. Back on Tuesday morning for you. We are getting you up until 10 this morning. And listen, a couple of things happening this weekend, of course. Got the Fine Food and Craft Market on the Marriott's Walk, 10 till 5 on Saturday. And if you're in the Tame area in Little Milton, they got the Little Milton Church Fete on Saturday. And that's 2 till 4:30 in the afternoon. If you have any events happening in your neck of the woods, we'd love to know about it. 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That's the email address. Let us know and we'll pass the word on. Getting you up, Get Radio, Fleetwood Mac up next, some Little Lies.

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1: The A40 looking busy in a couple of spots at the moment as you head eastbound between Cassington and Entrim. There's currently around 10 minutes of delay through there. And slightly further along, of course, heading eastbound over towards the Wolvercote roundabout. There's a few minutes of delays over there as well. And elsewhere, the A34 just a touch slow but moving as you head down southbound just after Junction 9. But as ever, if you know any different and can help us out, 01865 346 333 or studio at getradio.co.uk.

Get out of it. Malcolm Todd, and that's the Earring Song on Get Radio Thursday morning with Trev hanging around with you until 10. Rich back on Tuesday morning. We're in for Rich on this Thursday morning. Quick quiz question we asked you about 10, 15 minutes ago. In the papers today, there's a list of the most commonly lost items that adults lose. And I said, what's in the top five? You know number one, right? It's keys. Number one is keys, definitely. Number two, kind of obvious too, phone. And number three, pens. Number four, sunglasses or glasses. Glasses in our house. It's always keys, phone and glasses. And remote controls too, down the side of the sofa. See, that's the most commonly lost items for adults. And by the way, just looking at the list they put out for kids too. So this, if you've got kids, this may ring home with you as well. Losing their gloves, their socks, their stationery, their school books, and the big one is the school blazer or the school jumper. How many times did a little note go into school saying, sorry, they've lost their blazer or jumper, or it's the dog's eating it? We are getting you up on Thursday morning. It's Get Radio. And now, share and believe.

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1: Two people have been convicted of manslaughter and poisonings. 31-year-old Adina Mihai and 30-year-old Madeline Dimitri have pleaded guilty to counts of manslaughter and further poisonings. 37-year-old Gary Mert from Banbury died after his drink was spiked with GBL that converts to GHB when in the body. Extreme heat warning covering Oxfordshire remains in place today. The rare red warning of an exceptional spell of hot and humid weather is active until just before midnight. An amber warning for the county is in place for tomorrow, and it covers the southeast of the county on Saturday. Pet owners have been urged to keep their pets at home during the heat wave. The warning comes from the RSPCA and Inspiring Vet Care, a warning that two pets a day are having to go into emergency care for heat stroke. Dave Tweedle is a vet.
2: Owner education, I'd say, you know, don't walk your dogs in the hottest part of the day. Don't even walk them in the afternoon or sort of mid-morning in temperatures like this. You've got to get up at the crack of dawn when it's really cool, or wait until it's really late at night to do so.
1: Seven men and one woman have been charged with drug offences in Oxford. Around 150 officers executed warrants across the county this week. Cocaine, heroin and cannabis were located at properties across Oxfordshire. It's Football League fixtures day when Oxford United discover where and when they'll play next season. Sides making their way to the Kasam next season include Bromley, MK Dons, Cambridge United and Notts County, who move up from League 2, and Sheffield Wednesday and Leicester City, who, like the Ewes, were relegated from the Championship last season. The fixtures are released at 12 noon. That's the latest from Get Radio News. I'm Jules Eastbridge.
3: Well, morning, this is Trev in for Rich on the breakfast show between now and 10 for you this morning. Hope you have had a good night's kip, he says, with a little glint in his eye. For those that have got air conditioning, you are the smug ones in the county. Listen, got a quick quiz coming up soon for you. We'll look at the roads coming up as well, and the weather details. It's going to get cooler, but in the next few days, we'll let you know when. We've got Boy Meets Girl coming up, waiting for a start of fall, and here's Dracula and Tame Impala. Morning.

Impala and Dracula. This is Get Radio and the Breakfast Show with Trev in for Rich between now and 10 on this Thursday morning. So we now know, of course, that we broke the record yesterday for the hottest day of June ever, past 35 Celsius yesterday afternoon. They suspended some of the Wimbledon qualifying yesterday as well, and thousands of schools closed amid temperatures hitting, well, the late 30s yesterday. And we could hit, like I said, even higher than that today. More detail coming up soon when this will break, by the way, and it will break in the next few days. I think today will be the hottest day of the heat wave that we're having so far, but we'll keep an eye on that very, very, very soon. Right, Thursday morning, Get Radio Breakfast. Here's Wilter Power now.

Lil Wayne and, of course, Jay Sean down. This is the Get Radio Breakfast Show with Trev on this Thursday morning. Hanging around with it until 10. Lots going on across the county. And, I mean, there are things happening outdoors, but maybe a little too hot for this, but it will cool down for the weekend where they've got the performances on the weekend as well. Experience Shakespeare's political thriller, Julius Caesar, also the Oxford Castle and Prison. It's a beautiful setting, as we know. That's at 7:30 tonight and every night this week. So maybe wait till the weekend. I mean, you know, don't want to put people off going, but actually, by the time you get to 7:30, that's fine. You'll be in the shadow of the castle and the hill, of course. And so, yeah, you'll be fine. He says, trying to encourage people to go and support these things. Also, the circus continues at Stoner Park in Henley-on-Thames until the weekend too. That's Gifford Circus. That's Waterfield. And also, the circus continues to the Lees Recreation Ground every evening this week into the weekend too. And that's the one that was at Bicester last weekend. Circus Cortex Bizarre. Right, we're getting you up Thursday morning. It's Get Radio. And now Roxette.

0: 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Managing waste across Oxfordshire for over 50 years.
1: It's not looking too bad out there now. Still some slow stuff on the A40 as you head eastbound over towards the Wolvercote roundabout. There's around 10 minutes of delays over there. And the A34 just a bit slow but moving as you head down southbound towards the Hinksey Hill interchange. But as ever, if you know any different and can help us out, 01865 346 333 or studio at getradio.co.uk.

Alex Warren, Ordinary. This is Get Radio with Trev on Thursday Breakfast. Hanging around with you till 10. Rich back on Tuesday for you. He sneaked away to the cooler climate of France, where he's experiencing late 30s heat at this time of the morning, by the way. Look, we broke the records yesterday, past 35 yesterday. We'll do the same again today. In London yesterday, they broke the record. We're going to break the record as well here today with highs of at least 34, if not 35. It really is a steamy day. The weather then, cools down tomorrow, 32. We can manage that. 29 on Saturday. There's some showers around. We'll be dancing around in the rain on Sunday with a high of 24 degrees. That's when it breaks. And Sunday looks very pleasant at 24. That's a full 10 degrees lower than we've got today. Wow. All right, we are getting you up Thursday morning. This is Get Radio and Dodgy, good enough.

0: Two people have been convicted of manslaughter and poisonings. 31-year-old Adina Mihai and Madeline Dimitri, who's 30, have pleaded guilty to counts of manslaughter and further poisonings. 37-year-old Gary Mowat from Banbury died after his drink was spiked with GBL that converts to GHB within the body. Extreme heat warning covering Oxfordshire remains in place. The rare red warning of an exceptional spell of hot and humid weather is active until midnight. It's Football League fixtures day when Oxford United discover where and when they'll play next season. That's the latest from Get Radio News. I'm Jules Eatbridge.
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Thursday morning, this is Get Radio, and this is Trev with you through till 10 in Verich on breakfast on this Thursday morning. The, what is it? It's June, isn't it? It's June. Is it really? You are kidding me. June 25th. Where has June gone? This time next week, it'll be July. Right, here's a quick quiz for you to think about. What's a major no-no when dating? 75% of women, 69% of men, so it's a lot of people, say this puts you off a potential partner. And this time of year, it's even worse. So what is it? It's not smelly breath, but it's smelly something. Answer before 9 o'clock this morning. So what do you think that is? We've got a red level heat warning today. To let you know, keep hydrating, keep cool, keep in the shade. If you've got aircon, you smug little thing, enjoy it. Here's Desiree, gotta be, to Get Radio. Listen.

Punk and the Weekend Starboy. This is Get Radio with Trev on this Thursday morning in for Rich until 10 at the theatre this week. The Playhouse, actually. They now and again dedicate, of course, themselves to local productions, and that's what's happening this week at the Playhouse. The Oxford Festival of Arts have got Sherlock Holmes and the Napoleon of Crime as their play this week, on tonight at 7 and into the weekend as well. Produced by the Oxford Festival of Arts, their local production this week. At the Playhouse, we're getting you up. Get Radio. Here's Phil Collins. Can't Hurry Love.

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1: It's still looking pretty quiet out there, of course, with all of these school closures, etc. It's been very quiet on the roads this morning. There is quite a lot of slow stuff on the A40 heading eastbound over towards the Wolvercote roundabout, around 15 minutes worth of delays through there. But the rest of the ring road, A34, M40, everything is flowing lovely and freely. But as ever, if you know any different and can help us out, 01865 346 333 or studio at getradio.co.uk.

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Rich back on Tuesday morning. Zara looking after things on the get home this afternoon from 4. So what's a major no-no when it comes to dating? 75% of women and 69% of men said this is just unacceptable. And if I smell this, then I'm sorry. You and I are not to be. Over half of all daters say long toenails or fungal infections are enough for them to ditch their date. Yes, smelly trotters, pongy trotters, is a big no-no. So look, before you go dating, or if you're in a relationship and it's, you know, it's not going so well, it might be that your pongy trotters, your smelly feet, your smelly plates, then get them sorted. And then everything will be absolutely fine. That's a lot of people. 75% of women, 69% of men say it's unacceptable. Sort your feet out. We are getting you up on a Thursday morning. It's Get Radio. Here's Billy Ray Martin.

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1: Two people have been convicted of the manslaughter of two men, as well as further poisonings. 37-year-old Gary Mowat from Banbury and 80-year-old Malcolm King died after their drinks were spiked. 31-year-old Adina Mihai and 30-year-old Madeline Dimitri have pleaded guilty to counts of manslaughter and further poisonings. The Met Office have issued a red weather warning that remains in place until just before midnight. The warning for exceptional hot and humid weather covers Oxfordshire for the rest of the day. An amber warning is then in place countywide for tomorrow. It continues into Saturday for the Henley-on-Thames area. Pet owners have been urged to leave their pets at home during the hot weather. It comes as new figures reveal more than two animals a day are taken for emergency treatment due to heat stroke. Dave Tweedle is a vet.
2: Unfortunately, there's not a huge amount me as a vet can do about climate change, but what I can do is say to owners is that you've got to learn how to start looking after your dog in these hotter temperatures. And one of the most important things is that you don't take your dog out for a walk when it's really, really hot.
1: Following investigation by the Serious and Organised Crime Unit at Thames Valley Police, seven men and a woman have been charged with drug offences in Oxford. Cocaine, heroin and cannabis were located this week at properties across Oxfordshire. Around 150 officers were involved in executing the warrants. And Oxford United will find out at lunchtime their fixtures for the upcoming season in League One. They're joined in the third tier by Leicester City and Sheffield Wednesday, who were also relegated, along with Bromley, MK Dons, Cambridge United and Notts County. That's the latest from Get Radio News. I'm Jules Eastbridge.
3: All those in aircon, I hate you right now. Hello, this is Trev, and this is Get Radio Breakfast Show in for Rich until 10 this morning with the Get Up and Go playlist, of course, and we'll do that between now and 10 for you this morning. Some top tunes on the way. We'll look at when the weather does break in terms of a little bit cooler for you. 10 degrees cooler in the next few days. Details coming up soon. The latest on the roads coming up as well. And first up, here's BB Rexha, a New Religion. Good morning, just gone live.

It is Faithless, of course, BB Rexha and New Religion. This is Get Radio with Trev Iverich until 10. 80s Anthems with Zara on the Get Home this afternoon from 4. Let's give you one now, shall we? Here's Abracadabra and the Steve Miller Band is Get Radio.

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1: It's lovely and quiet out there now. There is still some slow stuff, of course, on the A40 just heading eastbound over towards that Wolfcote roundabout. There's a couple minutes delays through there. But look at the Ring Road, A34 and the M40. Everything else seems to be flowing lovely and freely. But as ever, if you do know any different and can help us out, 01865 346 333 or studio at getradio.co.uk.

0: Mo Horan, Tastes So Good. This is Get Radio with Trev in for Richard till 10 this morning. Weather-wise, another record-breaking day today, 34 degrees and really quite warm and scorchy and sweaty and sticky. Maybe more records broken today. Then it does break a little bit, yes, tomorrow. And by Sunday, a full 10 degrees less than today, about 24 degrees on Sunday. There's a good news for you.
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With this now, the 80s Pet Shop Boys and Heart, Get Radio.

0: Two people have been convicted of manslaughter and poisonings. 31-year-old Adina Mihai and Madeline Dimitriou, who's 30, have pleaded guilty to counts of manslaughter and further poisonings. 37-year-old Gary Mowat from Banbury died after his drink was spiked with GBL that converts to GHB when in the body. Extreme heat warning covering Oxfordshire remains in place. The rare red warning of an exceptional spell of hot and humid weather is active until midnight. It's Football League fixtures day when Oxford United discover where and when they'll play next season. That's the latest from Get Radio News. I'm Jules Eatbridge.
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Take that, you're a superstar. I'm looking forward to seeing them tomorrow night at the London Stadium, where West Ham play their football as part of their circus tour. I shall report back on Monday morning's breakfast show. This is the Gap and Go playlist on this Thursday morning. It's Get Radio, and now Gala, Freed from Desire.

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1: Looking very quiet out there now. There is still, of course, some slow stuff on the A40 as you head eastbound over towards the Wolvercote roundabout. A couple minutes of delays, as you'd expect, around there. Look at the Ring Road, A34 and the M40. Everything else is flowing lovely and freely. 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

Post Malone put Morgan Wallen, of course, I had some help. This is Get Radio and the Get Up and Go playlist on a Thursday morning. This is Trev. Thank you for your ears this morning. Back on breakfast tomorrow morning from 6. Rich is back on Tuesday morning after his very hot weekend he's got lined up in France. I mean, what was he thinking? Madness. Here's Madonna and Ray of Light. It's Get Radio.

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1: After the record for June's hottest day was broken four times yesterday, forecasters say it could get even warmer today. Liz Whittaker has more.
2: In Gosport in Hampshire, it got to 36.1 degrees Celsius, half a degree more than the 1976 record. A rare Met Office red warning continues till midnight for much of the south of England and Wales. In Southampton, rescuers are searching for a teenage boy who was last seen swimming in a lake.
1: Meanwhile, train passengers are being told to only travel if it's absolutely necessary over the next couple of days. Steel rails can exceed 50 degrees Celsius when the air temperature is 30. Rachel Reeves is giving her backing to Andy Burnham to become the next Prime Minister, despite the fact she could lose her job if he does. The Chancellor is widely predicted to be replaced if the Makefield MP does take office. And work's begun on building the UK's new £750 million supercomputer in Scotland. Experts say it will help make discoveries in cancer drug research, extreme weather events and aircraft engineering. It's said to be 50 times more powerful than the current one. For On Radio News Hub, I'm Frankie Hare. Sign. 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
1: Hang on, who's the most famous person you've bumped into? 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I mean, who's the most famous person you weed next to?
2: Well, just because you've got a story about that, I tend not to weed next to celebrities. I go up them and strike conversations rather than meeting them in toilets.
1: I find that it breaks the ice when you meet them in a toilet. 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
1: 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We're going to dance. We're going to dance. And have some fun.

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1: Looking very quiet out there now. There is still, of course, some slow stuff on the A40 as you head eastbound over towards the Wolvercote roundabout. A couple minutes of delays, as you'd expect, around there. Look at the Ring Road, A34 and the M40. Everything else is flowing lovely and freely. 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

0: And to do that, we're joined by Kevin Jessup of The Cluster in Summertown, Kate Druitt of Fat Squirrel Outdoor, and Sally Day of Sally Day Consultancy and Training. So be sure to tune into The Business Brunch this Sunday at 11 a.m. Get
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8: Forecasters are warning temperatures could break even more records today, with the red heat warning in parts of England and Wales in force until midnight. Some schools are closed and Network Rail say we should only travel if absolutely necessary. London Mayor Sir Sadiq Khan is also launching a new plan to make the capital more resilient to extreme weather.
9: Events of biblical proportions now take place every year, whether it's heat waves, whether it's flash flooding, whether it's lightning, whether it's thunder, we as a country haven't adapted to be resilient to the consequences of man-made climate change.
8: Rachel Reeves is giving her backing to Andy Burnham to become the next Prime Minister, despite the fact she could lose her job if he does. The Chancellor is widely predicted to be replaced if the Makefield MP does take office. 2.7-plus magnitude earthquakes have hit Venezuela, causing widespread damage. Dozens are believed to have been killed and hundreds have been injured. And Scotland are facing the prospect of yet another group stage exit after a 3-0 defeat to Brazil last night. John McGinn admits they'll need a miracle to make it to the knockout stages. That's the latest from Radio News Hub. I'm Frankie Hersine. Get
7: 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Part exchange your gold towards a pair of stunning diamond earrings. 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
1: It's on a Monday, it's obviously the 9th of March, and I just think, yeah, it's a fantastic night. Like, people love that variety of having lots of different comedians to see and getting a little flavour of everything. 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
1: Well, as you can imagine, it is still looking very quiet out there, as it has done all morning. Of course, everyone's staying inside and staying cool. If you're looking for some traffic, there's a little bit of slow stuff on the A40 Northway just as you head down southbound around the Marston area. The rest of the ring road, A34, M40, all flowing lovely and freely. But as ever, if you do know any different and can help us out, give us a call, 01865 346 333, or you can email studio at getradio.co.uk.

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2: 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Our special guest this evening is Andy Hill, aka The Sub Theory. 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
3: The heatwave's continuing with a warning record-breaking temperatures could rise even higher. The red warning in place for parts of England and Wales has been extended till tomorrow. Dozens are dead and at least 700 injured after two powerful earthquakes hit Venezuela. The death toll in the South American country is expected to rise further as rescuers search collapsed buildings. Rachel Reeves says she's backing Andy Burnham to be the next PM, but will she stay on as Chancellor?
4: When he becomes Prime Minister, he will make those decisions around the top team around him, but I'm not going to preempt that. Those are his decisions.
3: Well, the speculation Miss Reeves could be moved from the Treasury to a more junior role in the coming weeks. Meanwhile, a temporary cut to VAT for places like zoos and theme parks has come in. Rachel Reeves announced the Great British Summer Savings as part of plans to ease the cost of living on families. And Scotland's qualification hopes are up in the air after their 3-0 World Cup defeat from Brazil. They need to wait and see if they get through to the next stage as one of the best third-placed teams. That's the latest from Radio News Hub. I'm Phil Towers. Get
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1: Just looking a little bit slow but moving on the A34 as you head up northbound between Bletchingdon and Junction 9. There's only around 3 minutes of delays as you head up there. And elsewhere, the A40 a bit slower as you'd expect as you head eastbound over towards the Wolvercote roundabout. But as ever, if you know any different and can help us out, 01865 346 333 or studio at getradio.co.uk.

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8: A red warning for extreme heat has been extended till tomorrow, as more record-breaking temperatures are expected. It applies to parts of central and southern England and Wales, with temperatures rising as high as 38 Celsius. A body's been recovered from a river in Devon by rescuers searching for a missing teenager. 15-year-old Taylor Charlton had been last seen on the 8th of May. Police say he's not been formally identified, but his family have been made aware. Sir Keir Starmer says he's focused on an orderly transition to whoever replaces him in the next few weeks.
9: I'm going to be professional. I'm going to have almost in my mind the sense of service and duty that has driven me as Prime Minister. I will continue to faithfully serve my country to make sure that any disruption is absolutely minimised.
8: The PM says he'll hand over the keys to number 10 with good grace. And Scotland's First Minister says his country's football team and fans have done themselves proud at the World Cup. That's despite a 3-0 defeat to Brazil last night, meaning qualification to the next stage is up in the air. From Radio News Hub, I'm Phil Towers. Get
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1: Just looking a little bit slow but moving on the A34 as you head up northbound between Bletchingdon and Junction 9. There's only around 3 minutes of delays as you head up there. And elsewhere, the A40 a bit slow as you'd expect as you head eastbound over towards the Wolvercote roundabout. But as ever, if you know any different and can help us out, 01865 346 333 or studio at getradio.co.uk.

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8: The heatwave's continuing with the warning record-breaking temperatures could rise even higher. The red warning in place for parts of England and Wales has been extended till tomorrow. A state of emergency has been declared in Venezuela, where at least 164 people have been killed and around 1,000 injured after two devastating earthquakes. Rescuers are continuing to search collapsed buildings for survivors. Keir Starmer's promising an orderly transition to whoever replaces him.
9: I will do it in good grace. I will do it faithfully serving my country. It is the privilege of my life to have been and to be the Prime Minister of the United Kingdom. And I remind myself of that every single day.
8: Well, currently just Andy Burnham's put himself forward to be the next PM. The AA says it's going to be a while yet till petrol and diesel drops back down to how much it cost before the Iran war. The price of oil's dropped in recent days as more tankers pass through the Strait of Hormuz. And Ryanair's going to let kids sit with their mums and dads on their flights without charging a fee. Previously, families had to pay to make sure they were all together. From Radio News, I'm Phil Towers. Get
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1: Really not much going on out there at the moment. The only real traffic is on the A34 as you head up northbound just between the Abingdon North turnoff and the Kingsley Hill interchange. There's currently around 11 minutes worth of delays up there. For the rest of the Ring Road, the A34 and the M40 is all flowing lovely and freely. But as ever, if you know any different and can help us out, 01865 346 333 or studio at getradio.co.uk.

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7: A red warning for extreme heat has been extended till tomorrow as more record-breaking temperatures are expected. It applies to parts of central and southern England and Wales, with temperatures rising as high as 38 Celsius. A state of emergency has been declared in Venezuela, where at least 164 people have been killed and around 1,000 injured after two devastating earthquakes. They're the strongest to hit the South American country in more than a century. Keir Starmer says he's focused on an orderly transition to whoever replaces him in the next few weeks.
8: I'm going to be professional. I'm going to have foremost in my mind the sense of service and duty that has driven me as Prime Minister. I will continue to faithfully serve my country to make sure that any disruption is absolutely minimised.
7: The PM says he'll hand over the keys to number 10 with good grace. And Jeremy Clarkson's prostate cancer diagnosis has led to a big surge in men going for a checkup. The charity Prostate Cancer UK says more than 50,000 people used their online risk tool in the last week. From Radio News, I'm Phil Towers. Get
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2: A big sound system that, you know, you've put in for the night, you know, it's going to sound great. You're playing some of your favourite records ever. You have to remind yourself just to take it in. But that's partly as well why, you know, there's a lot of old friends coming up that are staying the weekend. So we're even doing a wind down session on the Sunday afternoon as well. So there'll be time to have a smile about it then.
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1: It's all looking too bad out there at the moment. There is a little bit of slow stuff on the A34 just as you head up northbound between Pear and Bletchingdon. Same thing on the M40 as you head up northbound just after Junction 9. But the rest of the Ring Road, A34 and M40 are all flowing lovely and freely. But as ever, if you know any different and can help us out, 01865 346 333 or studio at getradio.co.uk.

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2: 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So I would say every single song represents, yeah, some kind of memory.
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11: Two people have been convicted of the manslaughter of two men, as well as further poisonings. 37-year-old Gary Mowat from Banbury and 80-year-old Malcolm King died after their drinks were spiked. 31-year-old Adina Mihai and 30-year-old Madeline Dimitri have pleaded guilty to counts of manslaughter and further poisonings. The Met Office have issued a red weather warning that remains in place until just before midnight.

located this week at properties across Oxfordshire. Around 150 officers were involved in executing the warrants. And Oxford United will find out at lunchtime their fixtures for the upcoming season in League One. They're joined in the third tier by Leicester City and Sheffield Wednesday, who were also relegated, along with Bromley, MK Dons, Kempton United and Notts County. That's the latest from Get Radio News. I'm Jules Eastbridge.

Mal Smith and Stay on the Get Home Get Radio on your Thursday afternoon. This is Zara with you right up until 7 o'clock tonight, of course, while I cover for Trev, while Trev covers Rich over on breakfast, because Rich is off on his holidays. And of course, that means he's got lovely air conditioning, which I'm not at all jealous of. In fact, my parents are also on holiday right now, and I'm sure if they're listening, they're sat there in their room with the aircon on, because it just must be so nice to be them right now. Anyway, coming up for you very shortly, we'll have a chat about those pesky weather details. Also going to do a bit of Florence and the Machine and some Robbie Williams after this one, which is apparently the most played song in the summer. It's, of course, Bryan Adams, Summer of 69.

the machine. Dog days are over. I wish the hot days were over, but apparently they are absolutely not. Of course, we're going to have a chat about the weather details. Also going to have a look at the roads in the next 5 minutes or so after this one. Millennium, Robbie Williams.

0: On the Get Home is Get Radio on your scorching hot Thursday afternoon. Coming up very shortly, we'll do some Alex Warren and have a chat about the weather details right after this.
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2: It's still looking pretty quiet out there, as it has done all day, really. There's a little bit of slow stuff on the A34 as you head up northbound just between Pertrie and Bletchingdon, and the A40 westbound between Cassington and Entrim, starting to get a little bit busy, as you'd expect. But as ever, if you know any different, you can help us out. 01865 346 333 or studio at getradio.co.uk.

0: The Dream on the Get Home. It's Get Radio on your Thursday afternoon. Quick chat about the weather details, because of course you definitely have not heard enough about the weather over the last few days. Of course, we reached a whopping 34 degrees today, which in my opinion, and probably a lot of other people's opinion, is too hot. We're not cut out for this heat, are we? Anyway, tomorrow we're going to reach highs of about 32, so it is slowly dropping down. Saturday, we're going to be looking at highs of about 30 and a chance of rain. And Sunday, it looks like it's going to rain pretty much all day. And it is thankfully going to drop down to about 23 degrees. We've got something to look forward to this weekend. Right, coming up for you very shortly, we're going to do the quick quiz. And we've also got a little bit of TLC and some plain white teas right after this.
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TLC on the Get Home Escape Radio on your Thursday afternoon. Now let's chat football, of course. Later on tonight, about 9 o'clock, you've got Curaçao versus the Ivory Coast and Ecuador versus Germany from Group E. And later on into the evening, the midnight kickoffs, or at least it's midnight over here, Japan versus Sweden and Tunisia versus the Netherlands. I know I won't be staying up to watch any of them. I will be attempting to sleep in my absolute sauna of a bedroom. Don't know about any of you. All right, coming up very shortly, of course, we're going to do the first quick quiz. Also got a bit of Michael McDonald coming up for you after this one. Plain White Tees, Hey There, Delilah.

Delilah on the Get Home is Get Radio on your Thursday afternoon. It's time, of course, for the first quick quiz question. Again, it's heatwave themed because I love a theme. What is the highest temperature ever officially recorded in the UK? Is it A, 38.7 degrees, B, 40.5

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This is Zara with you right up until 7 o'clock tonight. Don't forget we've got the 80s Anthem Hour from 6. 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Of course,

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0: Houdini on the Get Home Escape Radio on your Thursday afternoon. This is Zara with you right up until 7 o'clock tonight. Don't forget, got the answer to the quick quiz for you before 5 o'clock. We're also going to do a little bit of Four Tops and some Bruno Mars right after this.
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2: We'll start on the Northway and, of course, very busy. Stop start with the roadworks there on the stretch past Marston and Marsh Lane. Headington all snarled up, as you would imagine, this time of night. Now, the eastern bypass near Littlemore is slow going, heading out of Oxford this afternoon. The A34, though, is coping okay from Pear Tree. Just stop start, really, as you would imagine, this time of the afternoon, up towards Wendelbury. Nothing too bad. And Cassington, yeah, it's okay. It's holding up okay on the A40 going towards Ensham. Spot any problems, then let us know. 0185 346 333 or studio@getradio.co.uk.
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Acapulco, Four Tops on the Get Home. It's Get Radio on your Thursday afternoon. This is Zara, I'm with you right up until 7 o'clock tonight. Now, of course, it's time for the answer to the quick quiz question. The question, of course, was what is the highest temperature ever officially recorded in the UK? Your answer options were A, 38.7, B, 40.3, or C, 42.1. I can reveal the answer is B, it's 40.3 degrees. That was recorded in Lincolnshire in July 2022. I have a feeling we may be beating that record any day now because, my goodness, it has been absolutely sweltering today and yesterday. Anyway, got the latest news headlines coming up for you very shortly after this one. Bruno Mars, Just Mine.

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9: According to the University of Oxford, most add-on IVF treatments aren't proven to improve fertility. Researchers say patients are being bombarded with widespread misinformation about things that could better their chances in IVF. Pedro Mello is one of their researchers.
10: There remains a question as to what the safety of many of these interventions is, in addition to a significant financial burden upon patients who are at some of the most vulnerable times of their lives, having to then accrue additional financial and emotional burden in a scenario that is already quite difficult to navigate.
9: Rachel Reeves has confirmed she's backing Andy Burnham to be the next Prime Minister. Despite speculation that she'll lose her job as Chancellor, she says the frontrunner in the Labour leadership has committed to following her rules on tax and spending. An injunction has been granted to Oxfordshire County Council by the High Court to prevent the continued unauthorised placement of flags. The council says it has a legal duty to keep the highway safe and ensure that public spaces are inclusive. The order prevents attaching flags to structures or mark flags, harassing members of Oxfordshire County Council.

Outcast, Hey Ya on the Get Home, Escape Radio on your Thursday afternoon. This is Zara, I'm with you right up until 7 o'clock tonight. Coming up for you in the next 5 minutes or so, we'll have another look at the roads. Also going to have a chat about the weather details. After this, Paul Young, Love of the Common People on the Get Home.

0: Young, love of the common people on the Get Home is Get Radio on your Thursday evening. Got some Olivia Rodrigo as well as a chat about the weather details right after this.
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2: We have a bump to warn you of if you're using the Northway, the A40, going past Marston this evening. A little bit of a bump, not causing you too much hassle right now, but will build if that's not cleared soon. Heading down towards Headington, of course, which is sluggish, as you would imagine. The Eastern Bypass through Littlemore, also slow going right now. Cassington A40 through Ensham, also slow, but A34, we're getting away with it tonight. Nothing to report there. And the M40 running fine through the county, both north and southbound. Also, A34 south of Oxford 2, just usual roadworks and a couple of little hold-ups around Abingdon area this afternoon. But again, not too bad. Spot any problems, then let us know. 01865 346 333 or studio@getradio.co.uk.

0: Olivia Rodrigo, Drop Dead on the Get Home. It's Get Radio on your Thursday evening. Now, a little chat about those dreaded weather details. Of course, we had another absolute scorcher today, highs of 34. Thankfully, though, it looks like we're on the downward trend from now on. Tomorrow looks like there's going to be highs of about 32, although it does look like it's going to be sunny literally all day. It looks like on Saturday, it's only going to be highs of 30, and there is a chance of rain. And Sunday, it goes right the way down to 23. And it is almost definitely going to be raining, which means we have a little bit of light at the end of the tunnel now, don't we? Of course, coming up very shortly, we're going to do another quick quiz question. Also do some Diana Ross and some Blondie after this.
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Ross chain reaction on the Get Home is Get Radio on your Thursday evening. Now, if you're looking for something to go and do over the next couple of weeks, maybe once it's cooled down a little bit, why not head over to the Arts and Crafts Showcase in Bampton at the West Ox Art Gallery. It's running right up until the 11th of July. Free admission, open from 11:30 till 4:30 on Tuesday to Saturday and 2 till 4 on Sundays. Why not head over and check it out? Sounds like it's going to be a cracking one. Anyway, coming up very shortly, call

Mojo Lady, hear me tonight on the Get Home. It's Get Radio on your Thursday evening. Of course, now time for the next quick quiz question. Another heatwave themed one. On a 30 degrees day, how hot can the inside of a parked car get after about an hour? Is it A, around 40 degrees, B, around 50 degrees, or is it C, around 60 degrees? Of course, going to give you the answer before 6 o'clock tonight. Coming up for you, got some Steve Winwood and some Harry Styles after this one.

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American Girls on the Get Home Skate Radio on your Thursday evening. This is Zara, I'm with you right up until 7 o'clock tonight. Of course, coming up for you in the next 15 minutes or so, we'll have another look at the road. Also got some Little Mix and the answer to the quick quiz for you before 6 o'clock tonight. Before that, we've got some High Love, Steve Winwood on the Get Home Skate Radio.

0: Higher Love on the Get Home. It's Get Radio on your Thursday evening. If you like that one, plenty more where that came from with the 80s Anthem Hour from 6 o'clock tonight. Before 6, of course, I've got the answer to the quick quiz. Very shortly, we're going to have another look at the roads and I'll do some Little Mix and Backstreet Boys right after this.
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0: Shout out to my ex on the Get Home. It's Get Radio on your Thursday evening. Coming up very shortly, got some Backstreet Boys, some Malcolm Todd, and the answer to the quick quiz right after this.
1: 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For all your waste removal needs, recycling made easy.
2: Going to start on the Southern Bypass. An accident there in the last 15 minutes causing you about 5 to 6 minute delay. Stop and start through North Hinksey down towards Abingdon for you in Kennington, of course. So, yeah, so watch out for that. The A34 also very busy as well on the Western Bypass. That's heading up towards Pear Tree for you. It is stop start as well from Pear Tree up to the M40 Junction 9. Also really busy through Ensham on the A40 and the Littlemore section, of course, on the Eastern Bypass is slow going. If you spot any problems, then let us know. 01865 346333 or studio at getradio.co.uk.
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Thursday evening. Of course, it's now time for the answer to the quick quiz. The question was, on a 30-degree day, how hot can the inside of a parked car get after about an hour? Is it A, around 40 degrees, B, around 50 degrees, or C, around 60 degrees? I can confirm the answer is C, around 60 degrees. There are a few things that you can do to help. Of course, if you can, park in the shade, use a windscreen sunshade if you have one, and if it's safe to do so, crack open the windows ever so slightly just to help with the airflow. Course coming up for you very soon from Styx is the 80s anthem hour, all the best hits from the 80s right here on Get Radio. But before that, we've got some Malcolm Todd's Earrings.

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3: Researchers from Oxford University say social media is spreading misinformation about IVF treatments. They warn that advertised add-ons mislead customers on things that would increase their chances of IVF working. Pedro Mello is one of the academics.
4: In a time when we all have personalised feeds and ads all the time on social media, on chat forums, it is very easy to feel like those adverts are very targeted at us, at individuals, because what could be more personalised than your own timeline?
3: An injunction has been granted to Oxfordshire County Council by the High Court to prevent the continued unauthorised placement of flags. The council says it has a legal duty to keep the highways safe and ensure that public spaces are inclusive. The order prevents attaching flags to structures, harassing members of Oxfordshire County Council, or obstructing employees of the local authority. It's a home start for Oxford United in League One this coming season, with the visit of MK Dons on the opening day. Across the festive season, the Ewes will face Bromley, Plymouth Argyle and Leyton Orient, with the final game of the season away against Sheffield Wednesday. And the Oxford Cheetahs came from behind last night to beat the Redcar Bears at Cowley. The Bears were up 8 points by the time the match got to Heat 9, when the Cheetahs secured back-to-back 5-1s in Heats 10 and 11. The final score was 46-44, levelling things up on aggregate, but the Bears won the Super Heat. That's the latest from Get Radio News. I'm Nathan Beresford.

MJ, Bad on the Get Home. Get Radio on your Thursday evening. Zara with you right up until 7 o'clock tonight. Coming up for you very shortly, we'll have another look at the roads. We'll also have a chat about the weather details after this. Mantra.

0: Wednesday evening. This is your 80s anthem hour right up until 7 o'clock tonight. Coming up very shortly, we'll do some Tears for Fears and have a chat about the weather details right after this.
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2: Mostly running fine across the county this evening. One or two little spots. Junction 9 to 10 going northbound as you get on at Wendelbury. Just very, very, a bit sluggish and a bit slow moving. You get on the motorway and head northbound to Junction 10. Still a little more on the eastern bypass. Pretty busy round there. But the Ensham stretch of the A40 going down towards High Cogs and Whitney, of course, it's eased in the last 10-15 minutes as well. Not bad. I think we're getting away with it on this very warm, sticky Thursday night. If you spot any problems, then let us know. 01865 346 333 or studio at getradio.co.uk.

0: is Pale Shelter on the Get Homes. Get Radio on your Thursday evening. Let's have a quick chat about the weather details. Of course, another absolute scorcher today. It was right the way up to 34 degrees. Thankfully, though, it looks like it's going to start cooling down for the rest of the week. Tomorrow, highs of 32, sunny all day. On Saturday, highs of 30. Looks like there's a good chance of having some rain. And on Sunday, it pretty much looks like it's going to rain all day. And highs only of 23 degrees. It sounds really weird to be saying only highs of 23 when we live in the UK. But here we are. Anyway, coming up very shortly, we'll do some lip sync and some hall notes right after this.
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0: Wouldn't be the 80s anthem hour without him, would it? It's Billy Joel, Uptown Girl, on the Get Home. It's Get Radio on your Thursday evening. This is Zara, I'm with you right up until 7 o'clock tonight. In the next 15 minutes or so, we'll have another look at the roads. Also got some Salt and Pepper and Eddie Grant after this.
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Push It on the Get Home, Get Radio on your Thursday evening. This is Zara here with your 80s anthem hour right up until 7 o'clock tonight. Got some more fantastic tunes coming up for you, as well as another look at the roads. That's after this one. It's Eddie Grant. It's Electric Avenue.

0: Eddie Grant, Electric Avenue on the Get Home. It's Get Radio on your Thursday evening. Got a bit of Miami Sound Machine and some Tom Petty for you right after this.
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2: So late on this Thursday evening, and actually everything's running fine. M40 north and southbound through the county, absolutely spotless right now. Even the A40 through Cassington is all good as well. So no problems report either from the Headington part of the Ring Road this evening. And Marsden, a little bit slow going past there on the Northway. 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

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Don't forget, from 9 o'clock tonight, you've got Rich and Deadly back with another fantastic episode of The Melting Pot. 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I'll leave you with this one. 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
8: The June heat record has been broken again. Merrifield in Somerset has recorded a temperature of 36.7 degrees Celsius. Almost 2,500 schools have been closed due to the heat wave. And Education Secretary Bridget Phillipson says it's been a difficult few days.
9: It has been a challenge for staff, for school leaders, and also for children in school as well. And it's down to individual head teachers to take decisions about safety and well-being of children. And I know that's always their top priority.
8: 29,000 people are now missing following the Venezuela earthquakes. The country has suffered back-to-back quakes and at least 164 people have been killed. Andy Burnham could be Labour leader by July the 17th. A timetable for the leadership's been published, and if no one steps forward, the new Makerfield MP will automatically replace Sir Keir Starmer. And the number of children with special educational needs has hit a record high. It's up 12.5% year on year. That's the latest from Radio News Hub. I'm David Hall.
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1: Hang on, who's the most famous person you've bumped into? 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I mean, who's the most famous person you weed next to?
2: 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I get them strike conversations rather than meeting them in toilets.
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9: The UK record for the hottest day in June has been broken for the second day in a row. Merrifield in Somerset has recorded a temperature of 36.7 degrees Celsius. A red weather warning for extreme heat has been extended until the end of Friday. For London and parts of the South East, thousands of schools have closed again, and Prime Minister Sir Keir Starmer says it's been a difficult time.
10: Schools will have to take the appropriate measures, and each school will gauge for itself what the measures are. But it is important that we as a government coordinate this across the country.
9: Up to 29,000 people have been reported missing after back-to-back earthquakes in Venezuela. At least 164 people have been killed. A 23-year-old TikTok influencer from Kent has been charged with the murder of her boyfriend in Dubai. Brooke George from Gravesend is facing death by firing squad. And families won't have to pay more to sit together on Ryanair flights anymore. The company has dropped its controversial fee. That's the latest from Radio News Hub. I'm David Hall.
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1: 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It's Deadly from the Melting Pot, of course. And we nearly got through the whole interview without mentioning Populist Outbreed in Dublin. 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
10: 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Knee Replacement Festival, and to open this prestigious event, driving all the way from Barry Island, it's none other than Barry Island's 8th most popular Status Quo tribute band, Status No. Take it 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

0: Hang on a sec, mate.
1: Yes, mate.
0: I thought this lot were from Barry Island.
1: Well, according to this, they are. Why?
0: No, their lead singer looks and sounds awfully familiar, and that double-denimed guitarist does too.
1: Actually, yeah, you're right. Why are Reg and Sticky McStickstick doing... Why are they on stage with the Quo tribute band?
2: Well, he formed a band in 2007. They both left in 2013 because of musical indifference.
1: What do you mean, musical indifference?
2: Well, the rest of the band wanted to play in the army now, margarita time. Reg and Sticky said no, so they were forced to leave. This

in the Replacement Festival. Sticky and I are now going to leave the stage. Enjoy the rest of the set. In the meantime, it's 9 o'clock. It's Get Radio. Time for those two Herberts from live from the Hip and Knee Replacement Festival. It's time.

0: beautiful.
1: Tell you what.
0: What?
1: Who knew Voodoo Dave could play keyboards like that?
0: He's a prog psychedelic rock lord.
1: Absolutely, mate. It's amazing how he got them to sound just like him.
0: Well, it's quite uncanny, really.
1: I'm not sure about that drummer, though.
0: He wasn't the best, was he?
1: Nah.
0: Anyway, it's Melting Pot. Here we are. It's Thursday. The sound of me and you insulting each other and playing a ton of great music from our fair county or from artists that have played our fair county. Our special guest this evening, this is a lovely chat, it's Mr. Kavis Tarabi. Now, Kavis has, at various times in his career, he was in a band called Knife World. He's made his own solo work. He is the front man of Gong these days. He is a member of the Cardiacs. And alongside Steve Davis, he is in a band called The Utopia Strong. His work rate is quite astonishing.
1: It's phenomenal, isn't it? It puts you to shame, really.
0: It really does. Opening tonight's show, played Oxford Poly in the early 70s. Famously, in 1983, Bonio from U2 wrote to him and asked if he'd produce what became The Unforgettable Fire. And this man wrote a handwritten response back saying, "Dear Bongo, no." He was already a legend, but I would say, do you know what? He makes him even more of a legend in my eyes. I am, of course, talking about the late, great Don Vlan Vliet, or as we knew him better, Captain Beefheart, from his classic debut album, Safe as Milk. This opening tonight's show is Zigzag Wanderer, after which you will hear early Pink Floyd, Sid Barrett era Pink Floyd. They played a venue, long-forgotten venue on George Street, called The Stage Door, which put on gigs around 67 to 69 time. They played. So we're going to play the often overlooked third Pink Floyd single, Apples and Oranges. So we're going a bit psychedelic to start the show. Zigzag Wanderer by Captain Beefheart, followed by Apples and Oranges by The Pink Floyd on Melting Pot on a Thursday and all that malarkey.

0: You just heard Apples and Oranges by the Pink Floyd in their Sid Barrett era. Prior to which, in opening tonight's show, the late, great Captain Beefheart with Zig Zag Wanderer.
1: Can you imagine what Unforgettable Fire would have been like had Beefheart agreed and produced it? It might have actually been a good album.
0: I mean, it's a passable album by U2's pretty low standards, but yeah, I think he did the right thing. I just like the fact he wrote Dear Bongo No. I think that's just a wonderful way to say we've got a sod off. Ahead of tonight's special guest, I think this might be the third show in a row that we've played a track by the Cardiacs. I think it is, actually. But hey, why not?
1: From any last old excuse?
0: I don't need any. We should just play a Cardiacs track on every show from this point onwards. From last year's album LSD, which took many, many years to assemble after the tragic death of Tim Smith, we're going to play a track from LSD called The Blue and Buff by Cardiacs, after which I will be having a chat with Kavis Tarabi. So here's The Blue and Buff for the Cardiacs on Melting Pot on Get Radio.

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0: Now on to tonight's special guest, Mr. Kavis Tarabi. This is me and Kavis having a chat. On tonight's Melting Pot, well, how do we put this? I'm very, very, very pleased to welcome an artist and musician, author, DJ, record label owner. This is busy on a whole other level. He's a member of the Utopia Strong. He's a member of Gong. He has been a key part of the Cardiac story. He's released some excellent solo releases. We've also got the Monsoon Bassoon, Knife World. We have also got North Sea Radio Orchestra, Crowmove, Guapo. I mean, there's prolific. And there's Kavis Tarabi. And I'm really pleased. In between his insanely busy schedule, he's freed up a bit of time to come and have a chat with us on Melting Pot. Kavis, hello, my friend. How are you?
10: Hello. Very, very nice to be here. Thank you for that intro. Yeah. None of it really planned, actually,
0: I was going to ask that because I certainly get the impression you're a very prolific musician and you work either, you know, yourself or in collaboration with other people, and it seems that you've got this wonderful myriad of outlets for different types of music. It's almost like you've got this creative urge and you've got opportunities to try and, you know, utilize, you know, if you've got an idea, oh, right, that fits in that, you know, that works there, that works there. Is that how it happens? Is it just a case of you suddenly went, oh, right, I've got something here?
10: It is, but it wasn't by design. I was just, you know, ahead of this interview, I was just sort of thinking about, you know, certainly the last two decades, just where my life went in 2008, when Cardiacs came to an end, because, or at least that chapter of the story. Because at the beginning of 2008, I was working on, you know, the LSD with Tim, and we were going good guns, and that was kind of mainly the only thing I was doing. I mean, I was playing guitar in Guapo as well, which was at that point was a touring entity, you know, lovely to do, but it would only be a case of going away for a few weeks and touring with them. It wasn't like it was a full-on commitment sort of thing. But so I was really all in with Cardiacs, and I was becoming to a point I was very involved with the creative process. So I thought, well, this is where I can see my life going. You know, Tim and I had a lot of ideas to collaborate together. So I thought we'd be a lot more involved in the songwriting and that kind of thing. You know, that came to an end, and so everything that's really happened in the last 18 years has just been initially, I suppose, as a reaction to that, and then also, you know, certainly in the last 8 years, I think things have happened in which I've sort of found different ways of approaching music and different ways of doing music. And I mean, mainly now, I mean, you know, the three things I do are, you know, as you said, my solo stuff, the Utopia Strong and Gong, and each three of those is a real different approach, or it involves a different dynamic, so results are different. And I love, you know, just throwing as much of myself into each of them as I can, and seeing, you know, seeing where they go. And I'm in this sort of very, I realise now, very fortunate position. I mean, I've been doing all music all my life, but sometime around 2018, the balance of, you know, what I was doing musically finally, you know, economically tipped over in favour of what I was doing as a day job in order to do music, sort of thing. And so I think I maybe put it down to just having stuck at doing this, you know, whatever.
0: I was going to say, there's a lot of perseverance there. What I really enjoy about your music and its various guises is there's always a strong sense of melody and mischief, and I love the fact that it goes across different genres. And I think in the case of Gong, I think I'm not just saying this because you're on the end of this call, but I think with Gong, I love how Gong have evolved. There's a project, there's a family, there's a community of people that have released a wealth of material, but actually where Gong are now, I think it's incredible.
10: Yeah, I mean, it's incredible what's happened with that band, really, and honestly, we couldn't see it coming. And apart from the you know, it's been told a lot, but the story itself, of which, you know, we were the last lineup of Gong with David Allen, and then as he got ill and passed away, he asked us to continue it. But we really had no plans other than that. We did know that, you know, we knew that when we played together, there was a real chemistry. And having been doing bands since I was even before a teenager kind of thing, we've been doing bands all my life, you know that when you get this kind of chemistry between a band, it doesn't come along very often. I mean, you can play in great bands that play well together, but there was a magic to the way the five of us, what, you know, regardless of what the name of the band was. And then the other interesting thing, which is a sort of position I never expected to find myself in, is to really start what was effectively a new band in terms of writing and the hierarchy and how it would work, the arrangements and whatever. Effectively a new band, but I was about 40 or 42 or whatever when it started, so effectively in our middle age, approaching it like a band that you would start in your early 20s or something, except it wasn't our first rodeo, so we're not making the same kind of mistakes we may well have done the first time round, especially more less on a musical level and more on just the way we sort of interact and that kind of thing. We're all people who have, you know, been doing this. We're all lifers. Approach it in a very different, you know, way. And then I think the other thing that makes sort of longevity of that band is that none of us own Gong. So it's not even as if we have this one guy who was in the band in the 70s, who feels that maybe they've got more claim over it. So because none of us own it, none of us can really sort of, although, that you how I'm trying to put it, although there is, yeah, there's a definite sort of, like you say, way that the things work, and a kind of the bucks, you know, get the buck stops with someone, and I tend to be the one who says, okay, yeah, yes and no stuff. But no one can really overstep the mark, because it's ultimately, we're sort of building architecture in someone else's universe. You know, the biggest master to us is the name that we're recording under, which is Gong. So we have to be respectful to this name. But while also having to make something that feels as sincere and artistically sort of honest to us as possible, and not feel like pastiche, and not feel like it's kind of paying too much of homage or you know, or that kind of thing. It has to feel like artistically it's coming from us while serving the greater god of Gong.

0: from their new album Bright Spirit. That was the legendary Gong, a band headed up by tonight's special guest Kavis Tarabi. The track you've heard is Stars in Heaven. Now back to me and Kavis having a chat.
1: I think it's astonishing, but I really feel that the evolution of Gong in terms of where the music of Gong is now, it respects the legacy, but actually adds to the story. The thing I really feel when you're involved in making music, Kavis, you put your absolute heart and soul into it. And I think the emotion and the energy you put into Gong, your solo work, the Utopia Strong work, LSD by Cardiacs, all of it.
2: I really appreciate that. Thank you, because I sort of feel like I do, or at least I want to put everything I possibly can, if I'm working on something, like you said, to put everything into it, at least as I feel it can be, to make it the best it possibly can. I think it's like, often the last 5% of something can take as long as the 95%, but if you know it's got to be done, I'm all in for putting in that last 5%, and you will hear stuff that, or read stuff, or in any art, you'll see stuff that it's brilliant, but you can sort of feel they didn't put that last 5% in. And I always feel that's kind of crucial. The stuff that, it's already great, but can it be better? Can we even make this better, sort of thing? Really polish something, or to be a perfectionist, it's getting the vibe just right.
1: I think that takes real strength and determination, because when you're 90-95% there, it would be too easy to say, right, we're fine, we've got this. And you're like, no, come on, I'm now going to find that last little bit of energy and absolute feist to get this, not just here, but here. And that can make the huge difference between how the album would have sounded and how it does.
2: But to say as well, in all of the projects, me aside, whether it's the Utopia Strong with Mike York and Steve Davis, whether it's the five verse in Gong, or whether it was while we were making LSD, really, it was, Jim, myself, Mike Venart and yeah. Craig, in that thing. We're also talking about people who also have the same attitude as well. So it's not as if I was doing all the heavy lifting. I mean, it's awful thing is when you can find yourself in a working or in a kind of creative situation with somebody who is like a, let's say, someone who creates problems, or when you are working with someone who makes things difficult, because it you then have to start putting energy into having to negotiate with them, and that's terrible, So when you're working with people who all, at least, you may not have exactly the same idea for the vision, but all want it to be as good as it possibly can, then at least you're not working with people who are trying to just cut corners or just get it over the line or something.

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3: 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I'm Rich. He's Deadly.
9: From his album, The Banishing, you've just heard Kavis Tarabi, tonight's special guest, with a brilliant track, Push the Faders. I like the fact that everything he does is, A, brilliant, and totally unlike anything else he does. He's very eclectic. And just a lovely bloke to talk to.
0: That must make things very interesting for him musically as well, just keeping him with these things.
9: Yeah, he can literally turn his hand to whatever he wants, and he does it all very well. Now back to me and Kavis having a chat.
3: I sense that. I sense with all your collaborations, you're working with people that you collaborate with spiritually and as people. It's not simply, you said it earlier on, it's not a case of, it's five guys that can play their instruments well. Yeah. Music transcends that. It's so much more than that. It's how you actually work together and how you feel. So, I mean, this is a question you've probably been asked multiple times over the years. This passion, and I can really sense it from chatting to you now, this passion for music, what triggered it?
10: Well, I'm 54 now, and the older I get, the more I'm kind of like sort of trying to get my head around what it is. But I think, you know, I always heard music in my head. I was always sort of like could write little tunes and stuff. My mind was sort of generating these, but I just thought that's how everybody was. I didn't think that this was a special thing, and I didn't think that I was a musician necessarily. And then it wasn't really until you know sort of getting more and more feeling more and more the pull of music until really the year zero, when I realised it all came together. Year zero, I was about 8 years old and started watching Top of the Pops. See, like, bands playing and writing their own tunes, and, you know, I just kind of You know, then for me it was seeing Stray Cats on Top of the Pops. I mean, if I'd end up being a writer, I could have talked about the first book I read, you know, like reading Jonathan Livingston Seagull as a kid, and go, oh my god, wow, you know, all this metaphysical stuff. But as it is, it was the music, and it was I think for me seeing Stray Cats, but particularly at that point seeing Brian Setzer, and like it was like this kind of, you know, kind of shamanic figure.
3: Very much so, yeah.
10: But they looked amazing. You know, the image was really. Clearly, something, you know, with all respect to Level 42, I didn't see those.
3: I want to look like that, you know. I'm only a couple of years younger than you, and I completely agree. I remember seeing Stray Cat strut on Top of the Pops and Runaway Boys, and thinking that was striking, boys, yeah. And it looked cool, and it was something that you wanted to be part of. It's definitely,
10: skinny androgynous guy, you know, singing dressed in black with a leather jacket on, and you know, playing this really amazing lead guitar, and they just didn't look like anything else at the time, and it seemed really edgy as well, like, you know, and it just had such a, you know, it was just like, yep, that's what I want to be, you know, and it sort of grew from. I mean, I think I always would have been a musician now, because, like I said, I didn't realise that not everybody's mind was sort of generating stuff. But I would have found that out anyway. But I think it was just at the right age, and then seeing that, and then it was so persuasive. It's just like, okay, that's what I want to be when I grow up, you know. And then spent the rest of my life trying to do that.
3: Doing it very well, Cavus, doing it very well. And I think what comes across, of obviously chatting with you tonight and reading interviews and hearing you talking before, is that passion, that enthusiasm for that whole creative process is as alive now as it was when you were watching the Stray Cats on Top of the Pops as an 8-year-old. Yeah, so that flame's just never diminished, and I think that's incredible. You mentioned earlier that you know through sheer hard work, years and years of really working hard, you're able to, you know, make music by day. That takes a lot, but it takes a lot of talent and determination to do that.
10: Especially as music as uncommercial as mine.
3: I love it. No, but I love that. I think it's too easy to take the commercial route. I think the pop song is a beautiful thing.
10: If you listen to, honestly. Even in the Utopia Strong, I think there's a, you know, we'll get the occasional one where it's like, hey, this is the hit, right? It's a lovely thing, you know. It's, I'm not, I, you know, I love pop music as much as I love, you know, anything else.
3: I think at the heart of your music is composition and melody, and I think it's I that's always been the case. I always thought that with Tim's songs and the Cardiacs. I think at the end of the day, you've got a really beautiful melody there.
10: I'm very glad to hear that. My friend, another great, you know, composer, sort of guy, Craig Fortnum, he thinks it, you know, he puts it down to, with our lot, you know, hymns at school. He thinks being introduced to that at an early age and singing hymns at school, and I definitely hear it in his stuff. I love a hymn. I was just at a funeral recently, of my uncle, about sort of 4 or 5 days ago, and it was a Catholic funeral. I've never been to one before, but we were singing hymns, you know, and it's the first time I've been stood there seeing hymns. I was with my brothers as well, so that made it, you know, especially emotional. But it was in this beautiful sort of octagonal church in Bradford, just being there and singing these hymns, and I was really welling up with this like nostalgia of like, God, I really like this. I really, really like this feeling.
3: You're saying exactly what I think. I think people, you feel music. I think you can hear music, but you can see music and you can feel it. And the emotional attachment to making music, to singing, to being around, that's such a powerful medium.
10: Yeah, absolutely. I mean, I don't, picking up on that, I just don't know what it is, you know, what music really is. It just seems to have this, I mean, I've said it before, you know, it has this sort of supernatural quality to it. It's not just, especially in terms of the song, although instrumentally too, because, you know, that, well, in an, you know, Let us boil it down to instrumental music. Just there, you know, there is a meaning in that stuff. Stuff carries a huge meaning, and just because you can't articulate what that meaning is in words, I mean, you might be able to say, "Oh, this swells my heart," or "This makes me feel," this bit here makes me feel very sad, or, but even then, it's more than just something as arbitrary as sad or joyful or ecstatic. There is these sort of, that this rich meaning in music, which utterly connects to something fundamental in us and something that feels profoundly otherworldly, you know. And you'll hear Maddie. I mean, Tim was, this was one of the reasons I was so drawn to Tim and so drawn to Tim Smith's music, was that it seemed to me that he was channeling something from the other world, you know, from the spirit world. He was letting something in that felt it was not of this world. And music can do that, you know. And then if you marry that with lyrics, because that it charges, it's not like reading poetry. You know, the sort of alchemy of music and lyrics creates something new. It creates another sort of almost spell or something that beds in. So it's this incredibly sort of powerful and almost sacred kind of form, you know. When you're working with it, it feels like you're sort of working with magic, you know. It's and I think this is why the pull still I still keep, you know, coming back to it. I mean, it's just like, you know, it's like losing your passion for sex or something. I mean, it's just something that is endlessly thrilling. It doesn't stop. It doesn't stop having this otherworldly quality to it, you know. So and my music has always, my relationship has always been with actually the music rather than the career or the so-called career outside of it. And if anything, you know, because of my wanting to do music, I've learnt to live very frugally and very, very sort of pretty simply, really, because the only thing I really wanted to do was just to be able to keep making this, you know. And even if I hadn't been able to give up the day job, I would have still been doing what I always did, which is do the day job for as long as I had to in order to take time off to work on music and then go back to work when I needed to again. I mean, that's been the last 30 years of my life doing that, really.

0: You just heard the track. This is you just heard the Utopia Strong from their album Dope Rider with a track called Harpies. Harpies deadly. Harpies. No, off. Now back to me.
1: I was going
0: to
1: say, it's me and you, mate.
0: Oh, okay, yeah, we're going to have
1: harpies.
0: That's fair.
1: Oh, but you do have herpes.
0: There we go. Off. Now back to me and Cavus having a chat.
1: That's why no one's going to touch you.
0: And then deadly off. Have you off yet? Here's me and Cavus.
2: We get a lot of people across, because our show's based in West Oxfordshire, but it broadcasts across the UK. Up-and-coming musicians, people that are starting their journey, people that are starting out, people that are making music, it might just be with a guitar, or they've got a keyboard, or they've got a computer. Is there any advice or words of encouragement you give anyone tonight that's just looking to maybe, you know, record something or just go and play a gig somewhere?
3: It's such a difficult question to answer, because I think if you, I've had such a strange journey myself. I don't think it's anything that I saw coming or could even replicate, but. For me, it was just following the pull of what you felt, or what you feel, you know, is the correct path when you're doing anything. And I think if you do follow that pull, then and you're committed to whatever it is you're doing, then I think the things, it almost becomes, God, this is just coming up with this analogy, but it's almost like what you do becomes a bit magnetic and stuff.
2: Yeah, yeah. No, I'd agree with that.
3: You know, and then if you stick at it, that happens. I mean, I couldn't possibly talk about the other way, or other ways of doing it in which you may become more successful. I can only talk about the ways of, well, if you just keep developing this thing, then stuff where you'll start to meet people who are also on a similar path, or know people who are on a similar path, or have little communities of people who are putting on events that you know falls under the same category as what you're doing. And I mean, we've especially now in the age of being able to connect through the internet, there are so many different, you know, subgroups of people doing music. I mean, you know, in the Utopia Strong, Steve Davis is very connected to this whole modular synth community, and there's a whole community there of people doing this stuff. And it's not a world that I understand. Not understand's the wrong word. I understand the world. I understand why it's a thing, but I don't really know the nuts and bolts of it. But that's one little community that's just really come together, you know. And I think if you do something, you will find your people.
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18: You mean

0: obviously, an awful lot has been going on. Looking ahead, Caverson, I'm very happy to be promoting and plugging anything you've got coming up. Are there things you've got in the pipeline, or are you just enjoying a little bit of downtime to relax a bit?
1: Well, a bit of both. Well, I'm on one day off. I'm 4 days into 16-date Utopia Strong Tour at the moment. Got a couple of days off, and then we're back again on Wednesday. So, but yes, I have just before the tour started, I've just finished and delivered my next solo record, which will be coming out in autumn this year. The way it's worked, actually, over the last sort of 8 years, has been this strange. It's been an interesting thing looking back, and of course, you can mythologize about your own life. But it's been the three main projects, which have been the Utopia Strong Gong and the solo thing. Though I'd already done a Gong album, or we had Rejoice I'm Dead, really the first one where we all felt it sort of came together as this version of Gong we are now, was something called The Universe Auto Collapses. And the way it sort of worked is I had the first Utopia Strong album came out in 2019, and then this Gong album, and then my first solo album, and then the next thing was another, the second Utopia Strong, the second is Gong Trilogy, and the second solo album. Then we've done the next Utopia Strong.
0: Yeah.
1: And apart from like a few little bits and pieces, like a live album with Gong and a self-releases and radio sessions with Utopia Strong, kind of been the order of it. And for me, each one has influenced the other. Listen to these all nine albums back to back. You'll hear how as the Utopia Strong starts, that starts creeping into Gong. Then elements of like Gong start creeping into Utopia Strong. And then my solo stuff starts having these more droney elements. And it's like each three feed into each other. Each three is a different way of working. It's really only been at the start of this cycle in like 2018. I really feel like I've arrived at something. I feel like I've finally... It's almost like all of this was waiting to get here. I feel like I did my best work in my 20s, which a lot of, you know, band music maybe did, you know. But for me, it's like, no, I think I arrive at this stuff as a middle-aged man.

0: chatting about his various musical ventures. Wednesday, the 1st of July, Gong are at the Bullingdon. Do get along to see them. Talking of gigs in our fair county.
1: There's a few, isn't there? It's not a great deal. We are coming up to festival season, after all.
0: We are getting very, very near to July. So, tomorrow, the 26th, Gappy Tooth Industries present Third House, Luna Rose, Pasteboard, Masks at Common Ground. Saturday the 27th, the People Assembly, Heraldian Flower, they're part of the Strummer Room Presents at the Pig Place in Atterbury. Sunday the 28th, you've got Oral Habits, Double Yellow Lines and The Borough are at Truck Store. Alanis Morissette and Skunk Anansie are at Blenheim Palace. You've got Chipping Norton Town Festival, meant to be a very good event, to be fair. Selva, Average Wyatt Band, Ken Wood and the Mixers, GTO and the Dead Silence, and Weekend Warriors and the Vodka Shop. Monday the 29th, Rob Jones and the Restless Dream. Don't know where they're playing, because you haven't written it down, but anyway, they're playing somewhere in Oxfordshire.
1: Rob Jones and the Restless Dream are at the library.
0: Oh, they're at the library, thank you. Samurai 7 are at the Red Lion Cassington, because we've organised a gig there with some DJing for Cassie Bike Night. Samurai 7 at the Red Lion in Cassington. Tuesday the 30th, Teddy Swims and Lauren Spencer Smith are at Blenheim Palace. Heathen Apostles and Tom Webber are at the Jericho Tavern. Wednesday the 1st of July, fresh from selling a soul to FIFA, Katy Perry is at Blenheim Palace, supported by Brian Webb. Oh no, sorry, Mimi Webb. What a shame it wasn't Brian Webb, really.
1: That'd be an interesting combination.
0: There'd be much gesticulations there, I'm sure. Gong, we mentioned, they're at the Bully. Vazam and Palindrones and Aftercare are at the Jericho. Capsuna, Spaceman and the Space Band are at the front of the Bully. Tuesday, the 2nd of July, Pajama and the Weekend Warriors and the Jades are at the Bully. Friday, you've got Club Cacophony at Florence Park Community Centre with Adette, Mystery Biscuit, Ollie Woods and Die Ride. Also at the Bully, you've got Crazy Orange Hotel and Placeholder. Sunday, the 5th of July, Nathy SG, Jay Cavalier and the Band and Junk Whale and ZX and Paul. Divine Schism gig for you there at the Tap Social. Cheeky Bitch Promotions presents Barrel House in the middle of our streets. Barrel House, that was where we used to meet. With Master Dog and Queen of Between, they're at the Bully. YWMP present Portals to Home live from the Nest. This is also on Sunday the 5th. You've got live music from Zara, Haji Faf, Ali Temrani, Eau Claire, and Ais Rosa with Diane Chester, Kai Akab, and Lane J. And I think I pronounced most, if not none of those correctly. My apologies for my abysmal pronunciation. From my above, we are going to play Hedonism by Skunk Anansie.
1: What a track.
0: And we need no excuse to play the Mighty Samurai 7, so we're going to play the recent single Punching Down by the Samurai 7. So you've got Hedonism by Skunk Anansie, and then you've got the Samurai 7 Punching Down.
1: Marvellous.
0: What he said.

0: You're listening to Melting Pot on Get Radio on a Thursday. You've just heard the Samurai 7 with Punching Down, prior to which you heard Skunk Anansie with their classic Hedonism. I don't know what part of the show we're at anymore, even if we've got a show, but anyway, when it comes to bands that we hope to God have never played Oxford, can we go any lower this week?
1: Well, I couldn't believe it was possible to stoop any lower than we did on the last show with that god-awful band we will not mention again, but it turns out, yes, we can.
0: I don't think we could.
1: Once you have scraped all off the bottom of the barrel, you will always find yourself left with the absolute travesty and crime against music. You know, the kind of band that only people like James like.
0: Don't go there.
1: Top Loader.
0: No, you had to go there. Well, that, you know, and we set the bar pretty low. That is a whole new low for the show.
1: Well, you did ask, mate.
0: I did.
1: I can't believe you even got me to mention them.
0: You've got to wash your mouth out.
1: But look, mate, I'm getting a bit bored of this now. I've been mentioning all these bands.
0: Yeah, I agree.
1: Been mentioned
0: we
1: on
0: need some factually correct. Factually correct.
1: Can
0: little,
1: we not get back to bands we wish had played Oxford?
0: You mean the ones that have with three tenuous links? Well, yeah, we could do, actually.
1: Yeah, so what about Faith No More?
0: Faith No More, who've just actually announced their first tour in over a decade next year. That is a good shout. Well, there's a story there.
1: Oh, is there?
0: Would I lie to you?
1: All the time, every time on this show.
0: That was it?
1: That's it. It's true.
0: No Lee Mack, no Comedy Genius.
1: Nah, I'm bored of him.
0: No Mark Morrison.
1: Nah, I'm bored of him.
0: No Charles Neddy.
1: Bored of him.
0: You've changed.
1: To be fair, I'm bored of you too. Not the band. You useless gimp.
2: Brutal.
1: Talking of gimps, did you see that photograph on Ensham Community of the naked guy with the gimp mask running down by the river? Looks suspiciously like you, that did.
3: Wasn't me.
1: I'll tell you what, mate. Before you tell us all about this factually correct story about someone from Faith No More... I wonder who that'll be. How about we have a strategically placed advert break so that we can hear the whole story without interruption? Good idea? I think so. Cue the advert, Smithy.

0: Winford Tollbridge, open 8 a.m. to 3 p.m. Monday to Friday. 5p pay at the tollgate. 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
6: Hi, I'm John Otway and... Cool, baby. That's Richie Bree. A Richie B, Richie Bree. Richie, Richie, Richie Bree. And deadly. God, that's terrible.
7: Back in the day... Well, I better get on with it, I suppose.
8: Yeah, yes.
7: That's another 2 minutes gone on the show. Back in the day, Mike Patton's Uncle Johnny, Johnny Patton.
8: I see what you did there, mate.
7: Hey. Was having a midlife crisis. Obviously, the other Johnny isn't. He's a very good mate of mine, so I didn't want him thinking that.
8: He's always had a big, large motorbike for a start.
7: That's true. Back in the day, Mike Patton's Uncle Johnny was having a bit of a midlife crisis, and through his friend, the musical mogul Chris Parlay, it's been a few weeks.
8: What? Mogul? Parlay had a friend?
7: Well, yeah. Decided to launch a pop career in the UK. The young Mike was at a bit of a loose end, so he decided to join him. And through Parlay, secured some accommodation here in our fair city. Now, Chris had a plan. Within 12 months, Johnny Patton was going to be a pop star. Now, he outlined all the details to Johnny and Mike over an all-expensive spare trip to Wimpy on Cornmarket Street.
8: Oh, wow, I remember that place.
7: Yeah. Johnny, you've come from out of nowhere. You're the real thing. The charts are falling to pieces. The evidence suggests this is the right time and the right place for a new star and a new sound. This will be easy.
8: And that right there are multiple Faith No More song references in one paragraph.
7: That's a lot of things.
8: So what happened and what inevitably went wrong?
7: Why do you always just... don't answer that. As the three departed the Wimpy, and Chris put Johnny and Mike on the bus back to Rose Hill, he said, "Now, don't be hitting the pubs when you get back. It's a big day tomorrow. Press interviews, a record deal to sign, and we're announcing your world tour."
8: Here we go, ladies and gents. Here we go.
7: Stick with it.
8: We've got this far.
7: If it's on air... The next day, Johnny and Mike, well, they were a little taken aback that the venue for said interview, record label signing and unveiling of world tour was none other than the Excelsior Cafe on Cowley Road.
8: Don't look for it, it's not there anymore.
7: It's not there anymore. I mean, he was expecting somewhere, you know, even slightly more at market.
8: What, like Browns or something like that?
7: Like Browns. Chris's response, though, we're keeping it real, staying down to earth, talking to the man on the street. Equally, The Exchange and Mark were the last publication our budding pop star expected to be sat chatting with over a heart attack on a plate. Now, it's quite a surreal interview, as Johnny was expecting questions about his songwriting and musical influences, but the guy with the notepad just asked what sort of car he had, how much he wanted for it, and if he had a recent photo. Now, Chris assured him this was how the British music press worked, and it was really key press exposure. Now, the record label turned up, although interestingly enough, they arrived literally minutes after Chris said he had to run an urgent errand. The label owner introduced himself, yet Johnny felt, well, he looked familiar, despite the fake moustache, hat, glasses, and an accent of dubious origin. But who did he remind him of? Anyway, more about that later. Johnny asked, well, what's the name of the label? Parlay in disguise, wasn't hard. B&S Music, to which Johnny said, oh, are they the initials of the owner? Which Parlay said, no, not really. Johnny understandably said, well, what the hell does it stand for then? Well, it was a little music industry joke. I wouldn't read too much into it. Bodget and Scarpa. Sorry? Bodget and Scarpa. Johnny, you want me to sign to a record label called Bodget and Scarpa? And I'm sure I do recognise you from somewhere. Anyway, that's by the by. Chris mentioned something about a world tour. Oh, yes, yes, this is going to be epic. We care a lot about our artists. Record labels get a lot of bad press, but there's no malpractice here at B&S Music. Just take a look at that. Johnny Patton World Tour. Johnny, actually, to be fair, it initially looked quite impressive. Opening gig, album launch at Woolworths in Barbados. Mike then alerted him to the other dates on the tour. Woolworths Stoke-on-Trent, Woolworths Swindon, Woolworths Didcot. So it's a tour of branches of Woolworths to promote the album. While we're on that subject, where are we recording this album? Well, I was going to say Woolworths, don't look for them, they're not there anymore.
8: They've gone as well, yeah, thanks to Otway.
7: So, yeah, well, I'm glad you asked that. Think of all the musical mavericks, this is Parlay in Disguise. Phil Spector, Martin Hannett, Joe Meek, Ron Knuckles, to which exasperated Johnny said, who the hell's Ron Knuckles? Parlay in Disguise. Well, he's a legend in musical circles. He's actually just gone out and bought an Amstrad stack system with a graphic equaliser and twin deck cassette players. Now, I hope that softens the blow. Johnny's literally about to, you know, walk out of the room. What blow? Parlay in Disguise. Well, Barbados have cancelled. But I wouldn't worry. It's not a big Woolworths. Right, he'd had enough by this point. I've just about had enough of your bull. Let's see who you really are. He leant over and removed the fake moustache, glasses and hat to reveal none other than... Chris Parlay. That fairground would have been mine if it wasn't for you perishing kids. And off he huffed into the night, screaming, Johnny, remember me.
8: Come on, mate, what's John Layton got to do with this?
7: Well, he's never played Oxford either, actually. That would be an idea. Anyway, a broken-hearted Johnny turned to Mike and said, I used to have high hopes for a career in music, but now I have faith no more.
8: I see what you did there, mate. So, yeah. What happened next?
7: Who gives a f***? We play Midlife Crisis by Faith No More.
8: Oh, I don't see why not.
7: Why not, eh? Let's do that instead.

0: You've just heard from the 1992 album Angel Dust, the wonderful and now reformed Faith No More with Midlife Crisis. Drum roll. Stats.
1: This is for you, mate.
0: This is for you, mate.
1: So it's all your fault.
0: Covered Uncovered is back.

0: Yeah, it's been a while since we've run this feature, and it is one that at least one of our two listeners is keen to see make a resurrection.
1: That is true.
0: And, well, who are we to disagree?
1: Totally.
0: So, for Stat, in a true Jesus style, here is the second coming of the feature, Cover Uncovered. This week's Cover Uncovered can be traced back to its origins in 1988, a year where George H.W. Bush won the presidential election over Michael Dukakis, making him the first sitting vice president to be elected president since Martin Van Buren in 1836. That's quite a stat, that, really.
1: That's
0: a stat for Stat.
1: I see what he did there.
0: And Rick Astley's Never Gonna Give You Up dominated the charts both here and in the US.
1: It did.
0: Anyway, this was also the year that a young singer-songwriter... Writer? Called Tracy Chapman.
1: Well, Bryden's appeared.
0: Yes, indeed. Released her eponymous debut album. From that album, she released three singles. Her debut single, Fast Car, Talking About a Revolution, and the final single, the subject of this week's feature, Baby, Can I Hold You?
1: No, you can't.
0: Now, I don't want to. Now, good. Baby, Can I Hold You?
1: Definitely.
0: Get to number 48 in the Billboard Hot 100, and although a number one hit in Portugal and Brazil, failed to gain any traction here in the UK, only getting number 94. It would be 9 years later when the song would really capture the UK public attention with Irish boy band Boyzone's version. Now, say what you will about Ronan Keating and friends, one thing... One thing they were very good at was taking someone else's song and making it seem their own. And this was no different, with thousands of screaming teenage girls believing that Ronan could have written something so poignant and thoughtful. The shock when they discovered it was a folk song written by a then 24-year-old American could be heard in high school playgrounds up and down the country, with some even threatening to rip up their Boyzone membership cards. Anyway, despite all that, this version gave the criminally previously relatively little-known original version the attention it truly deserved. So here, without further ado, is the original version and the best of Baby Can I Hold You by former Random Rock Revelation victim of Brie, Tracy Chapman.
1: Random Rock Revelation victim of Brie. Brilliant. There you go. Good shout. I can't wait for the insult. I'm sure it's on its way.

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7: 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That was this week's Return of Cover Uncovered featuring Tracy Chapman's Baby Can I Hold You. Your thoughts, Mozzie Boy?
0: Lovely. The insult. That's not about it. Actually, that was a relatively tame. That first Tracy Chapman. Oh God, can hardly wait. That first Tracy Chapman album is just timeless. It's brilliant. It just sounds so powerful. The quality of songs amazing. And I guess begrudgingly, Ronan Keating and his fellow musical assassins did at least bring that song to a much wider audience. So we'll give him that. We're never going to ever in a million years play him on our show. And they're not featuring in the Random Rock Revelation.
7: They could feature on our show as the bands we wish had never played Oxford. Well, Ronan, anyway.
0: Yeah, but we'll let him off because he did earn Tracy Chapman a few quid. Yeah, good covered uncovered. And right, from the sublime sound of Tracy Chapman, now to the sound. It's about 1 minute 25 seconds this week's Grindcore Classic of the Week. Do you want to cue the jingle?
7: I'm on it, mate.
0: Good lad.

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1: This week, back to the late 1980s. Span were around from sort of 86 to 93, 94. Hugely influential. They were an American grindcore band called Disrupt. And they sort of came out of the hardcore punk scene that sort of spawned grindcore. This is a lovely toe-tapper called A Life's a Life. It's got some great shrieking, shouting, growling, and everything you'd expect from a grindcore classic, really.
2: Marvellous.
1: I don't know if John Davis knows this track, so John, let us know. I discovered this, thought it was awfully good. So A Life's a Life by Disrupt is our grindcore classic of the week.

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1: You've just heard the 80s classic. That's a track that doesn't get played enough at 80s nights, I feel. A Life's a Life.
2: We should change that next time we do an 80s night.
1: I reckon that would go down as well. We always play You Suffer by Napalm Death. Shall we look at your Oxford classic this week?
2: I think we should, mate.
1: I discovered quite a good Oxford classic earlier today.
2: You did, and you said it to me, and that will be the subject for the one following this one.
1: But excellent. Anyway, this one's a good one.
2: This one is a good one, and it was promised to a good friend of ours, so...
1: It was.
2: This one is for our good friend Tim Turan. This week's Oxford classic comes from Aquabats. Now, for those of you who have never heard of them, you will definitely have heard of the musicians involved in the project.
1: Oh, yeah, without a doubt.
2: Phil Freisinger, Sue Smith, both recipients of Lifetime Achievement Award.
1: Will they get their award before Christmas this year, do you reckon?
2: They'll probably get it at Charlbury Riverside Festival, which we're keep pairing and
1: DJing. That is only a few weeks away, to be fair.
2: And a certain Mr. Tim Turan.
1: There he is.
2: Yeah. It will come as no surprise, then, that Aquabats were somewhat unconventional and were dedicated to the creation and recording of unconventional improvised music and often used improvised instruments.
1: They did.
2: What basically started out after an evening in January 93 with the trio simply mucking around with things like thumb pianos, roto toms and flutes, culminated in a one-off evening in December 1993 with the launch of their CD, Magico, at a large party in Oxford, and Earth Music was born. Basically, Tim had invited Freisinger and Sue Smith up to his attic studio. The only intention was to make a noise and record it, and the only plan was to be there at 8 p.m. Now, Sue arrived carrying a suitcase, inside which seemed like the entire known universe of hand percussion, plus a few other objects as yet unidentified by science. Freisinger had held a flute in one hand and a bag in the other. Now, inside that bag were about 15 guitar effect pedals. Tim contributed roto toms, a collection of bells, and kitchenware. Then his children woke up the next morning to find most of their noise-making toys missing. It sounds like a typical Tim,
1: yeah.
2: Sue and
1: yeah,
2: project
1: totally.
2: To be this. Such was the impact of this project, the trio were then featured on the front cover of Curfew magazine and interviewed by none other than Ronan Munro. This, however, is Eardrum, one of the tracks recorded on the album by Aquabats.
1: Marvellous.

0: Here comes the insult.
1: You're listening to Melting Pot on Get Radio with me and him, the man so dumb he thought analogy was the study of people like him. Holes. That was this week's Oxford Classic featuring Aquabats with Eardrum. Your thoughts?
0: Song? Lovely. Do you know, I can't wait for when we record these shows in person again, when you're not, you know.
1: Will we ever?
0: Contained. Who knows? Well, I don't know. You're going to break any more bones. Some you may not be aware you're about to break.
1: I might break some of yours.
0: Oh, really? Great, great, great Oxford classic. Lovely, eccentric, brilliant, mad, decent people. You can't go wrong. I mean, they, yeah. Anything involving music, the illustrious people and musicians like those three was always going to sound bonkers.
1: Absolutely, mate.
0: Shall we look to Oxford Future Classics? And there is an awful lot going on. We're going to start with, and they are ludicrously prolific this year, and that is Santa Carla. There's so much fantastic music they've been making this year.
1: Yeah, and this is from their forthcoming album, which is out on August the 1st.
0: The forthcoming album, which is brilliant. So we're going to start with Ordinary Day by Santa Carla.

0: You've just heard Ordinary Day by Santa Carla.
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0: On Melting Pot, on Get Radio, on DAB, CAB, DBC, BBC, DBC, and anything else. Next up, a band that I'm really, really, really liking at the moment, the Curse of Khan.
1: That's not just because of their name. They are actually quite...
0: Musically, it's phenomenal. Well. I really like what I've heard so far. They're playing at Edfest on the 1st of August, but ahead of that... This is a new track from them called Just Wow. So the Curse of Khan with Just Wow.

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11: 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I'm Rich. 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
12: 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I can't believe it's not speaker. Next up, this is On TV by Shock Horror on Melting Pot.

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1: Rock and Travolta, that track.
0: I thought so, definitely. Very good. Very, very, very good track. Next up, again, an act we've featured a few times on the show, Civil Villains. 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
6: 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I'm Rich. He's deadly.
7: Oh, the track canvas stretcher. You just did Civil Villains. Next up, we have got Penny Ante. 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
8: And those guys are basically featured like members of Half Rabbits and Cat Matador. 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
7: I was going to say, there's a lot of, there's a high caliber of musicians there.

0: 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I'm Rich. He's Deadly. We are at the end of the show, but we do still have the mystery headline act for the Replacement Hip and Knee Festival, and I think Reg is going to be announcing shortly. We may catch that before we go off air. We did ask Rich if he'd like to broadcast it, you know, following on from our show, and he said I wouldn't count on it. Anyway, big thanks to Kavis Tarabi. Lovely guy, insanely talented man. Could have chatted to Kavis for hours. Great guy. Closing the show, we're heading towards nearly 30 years of Sound City. 98, wasn't it?
1: Yeah.
0: Or 97.
1: 97.
0: So next year will be 30 years of Oxford Sound City. One of my favourite gigs of that week were the Low Fidelity All-Stars, DJ Shadow, and the wonderful Bentley Rhythm Ace.
1: What a gig. What a gig.
0: Bentley Rhythm Ace had the entire venue, and I mean the entire venue, dancing. Door staff, security, bar staff, everybody was moving to this track. This is the classic.
1: Yeah, there was an earthquake when you started dancing.
0: There was, mate. That's why it all ended so badly. Bentley Rhythm Ace, Bentley's Gonna Sort You Out, is our closing track this evening.
1: They discovered a massive crack in the Helen Kennedy Centre, which is why they had to close it down after
0: they demolished it in the end. Yeah, the structural damage was you know, just too much.
1: Terminal.
0: For it. Awful. Here's Bentley Rhythm Ace.

0: from 1997, Bentley Rhythm Ace. Bentley's going to sort you out. This has been Melting Pot. We are... Oh, hang on. Reg is...
1: Oh, God, what's he doing now?
0: Reg is going back on stage.
2: Oh, hello, hello, Hip and Knee Replacement Festival. How's it been going?
3: All right.
2: Well, it's been an amazing day. We've seen some amazing acts. But now, making his belated UK live debut, decades after a legendary press conference at the Excelsior Cafe on the Cowley Road, and debuting his rock opera, Parlay, about how he's still not forgiven him. And let's face it, who can blame him? Please welcome, give a warm Hip and Knee Replacement Festival welcome to the one, the only, the legend, Johnny Patton!
1: Who? 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

0: You know, when other people ask if you were there at the hip and knee replacements festival, I think no one's going to admit to have been here. 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
1: looking
0: the British
1: at that
0: Legion,
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0: Good night.
1: Cheerio. 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
0: Yeah, exactly. Yeah, good similarities between Shakespeare and Paris. Who'd have thought we were going to get that? I love that.
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11: Forecasters say the UK could experience its warmest June night ever after record temperatures swept across the country. Merrifield in Somerset recorded the highest, reaching 36.7 degrees Celsius. The impact of the hot weather is taking its toll as thousands of schools have shut. Education Secretary Bridget Phillipson says the weather's having a major impact on school infrastructure.
12: It does underline the importance of investing in our schools to make sure that our existing buildings are better equipped to deal with some of these extremes of temperature that we're seeing and we'll see into the future.
11: The death toll in the Venezuela earthquakes has risen to 188. 40,000 have been reported missing. Andy Burnham could be Labour leader by July the 17th. The timetable for the leadership has been published, and if no one else steps forward, Mr Burnham will automatically replace Sir Keir Starmer. And a happy birthday card from Diana, Princess of Wales, to the British actor Terence Stamp has sold for almost £10,000 at auction. That's the latest from Radio News Hub. I'm David Hall.
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2: 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It does take a certain person to work there. 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